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1: 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Oh. 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
1: 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Like, las tías, my mom. 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Oh. Clearly, that's tranza. That's fraude. 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
3: man, like, that's crazy. 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
9: Hola, ¿qué tal? 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
1: 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Oh. 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

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FM. 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With your hot hits, 24-7. Yeah. Wake up with the Fuego Mix. Are you ready? 'Cause we are. And it starts now.

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2: Gracias.
3: Un estudio muy interesante que revela cuáles son las mujeres más cachondas. Ooh. Which women are always down for el tururú con su pareja.
2: I love those hyenas, brother. No matter you're in the car, at a concert, en la casa del vecino, donde sea, te hacen los ojitos así como de que, hey, and you're like, hell yeah, venga, ¿estás?
3: So, in this study, they compared women who are clean freaks.
4: Okay.
3: Que son super limpias. And I'm not talking about like limpias de su cuerpo. I'm talking about like limpias que tienen que tener todo bien ordenadito en su casa. Yeah, en el carro, todo bien limpiecito. You know what I'm saying? Versus women that aren't so clean. Yeah. Y les vale madre si su carro, si su cuarto, si su casa está tirada, güey. Mm-hmm. They're like, me vale. So, who do you think out of those two types of women is more cachona, more down for el tururú en cualquier momento? Prima Vane, who do you think it is?
4: Girl, man. Messi, hello.
3: Messi,
4: me, based off experience.
3: Venga, de donde sea y cuando sea, prima Vane.
4: With the right person. I'm not saying like with any random, so no random people be coming up to me.
3: No, eso es con tu pareja. Eso es con tu pareja.
4: Yeah, with the pareja. Yeah. Little, yeah.
3: Venga, de ahí.
4: No pasa nada.
2: O sin pareja a veces también, lo que caiga.
3: Kim, who do you think it is?
5: I think the messy girls, but truly, like, if you are a girl that has her car clean, like, you're one in a million. Because nobody's car is clean.
3: Ni el mío, güey. Mi carro es un closet, güey.
5: Yeah,
3: la verdad, neta.
5: Like, impossible.
2: A Chavoy le encanta decir que su carro es un closet porque todos los días se sale de él.
3: All right, here is the answer. The study reveals that the women who clean a lot.
5: What?
3: Who clean a lot are less interested in el tururú.
5: Oh, that makes sense.
3: Si eres súper estricta en la limpieza de tu casa, de tu carro, entonces no eres tan intensa en el tururú, no eres tan
4: sounds
3: cachonda,
4: right.
3: According to the study, because it reveals that you stress too much.
4: Ándale.
3: Te estresas demasiado.
2: Por eso necesitas desestresarte.
4: Right.
3: And oftentimes, you're too tired by the time it gets to tururú time.
5: It's facts, because when I clean the house, like I see deep clean, I put in more than 10,000 steps.
3: You know what I'm saying?
4: Sorry, Eddie.
3: And all the scrubbing.
2: Good thing Eddie's a virgin.
5: Easy.
3: Bro, it is true, and I had to work through that with my wife, porque my wife no está bien si la casa no está ordenada, güey.
4: Right.
3: Like, she just can't think straight, you know?
2: Hey.
3: Hay veces donde que estamos ya en el cuarto y dice, babe, I got piles of all these clothes I gotta fold.
5: Oh, yeah.
3: Tengo que doblar ropa. And I'm like, hablando de doblar.
4: Janet, girl, just a minute and 15 seconds. That's it, girl. Like, just take it.
3: No, but you know what does turn her on? It's like, okay, babe, te voy a ayudar a doblar la ropa.
4: Oh, like, I'll help you.
3: Yeah, déjame ayudarte a hacer el quehacer.
2: Mandilón.
3: But I only help for like 30 seconds. And then she's like, oh my gosh. And then sass.
4: It works.
3: Yeah, it works.
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0: 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Because she makes wine.
1: Que tu suegra es una tóxica. We are the Shaboy Show. We have a test for you to take right now that will prove if she really is a tóxica or not, okay? It's super simple. The test has 5 questions. If you answer yes to 3 out of the 5, that means que tu suegra es una tóxica. We are going to do the test between Kim and Eddie, who are dating and more than likely se van a casar, güey.
2: Yes. Wait, hold on. Why are we only doing it on Kim and Eddie? Why don't you answer the questions?
3: Oh, yeah.
2: You have a suegra?
1: What?
2: You have a suegra?
1: Prima Van, it's not about me.
3: Nah.
2: It's not about the Shaboy Show.
1: The show part is you.
4: Tiene miedo.
1: Plus, la voy a visitar este fin de semana. No me metas en problemas, güey. No me metas en problemas. All right, I'll answer. Whatever, let's go. Kim, do you think your mom is going to be the more tóxica between you and Eddie's mom?
5: Right now, yes. My mom is super nice to Eddie, though. Le lava los calzones, le compra calzones. But I feel like she can turn up, whereas Eddie's mom is super sweet, super, like, gentle,
1: calmada.
5: So I don't see her doing that at all.
1: All right, here is question number 1. Kim and Eddie, who are dating, will answer this, and I'll go ahead and answer as well. Venga, dale. Déjame persignarme. All right, here we go. Se mete en tu relación. Is she all up in your relationship, giving opinions about what you should do, what you shouldn't do? Kim, does Eddie's mom do that?
5: No.
1: Eddie, does Kim's mom do that?
4: No, she does not.
1: That's good.
5: Yes.
6: What about you, Chaboy?
4: Oh, yeah.
1: She tried.
4: No.
1: In the beginning of the relationship, pero gracias a Dios, mi esposa habló con ella.
3: Really?
1: And it ended. Yes.
3: Nice.
1: Moving right along. Número 2.
2: There you go.
1: Kim, do you hate visiting your suegra?
5: No. I love it.
1: El pensar de ir a visitar a tu suegra, Eddie, te pone de malas.
4: No, I love it because I'm going to get fed.
5: Oh, yeah.
3: Take naps.
4: Yeah, so I take naps.
1: So far, so good. I love visiting my suegra, porque también me cocina.
4: Yeah.
1: Number 3, does your suegra compare you to your partner's ex?
6: Ooh. Oh, that's easy. Eddie's never had a girlfriend before.
4: Yeah, true.
1: No, he had one.
5: Yeah,
1: he had one, kind of. Kim?
5: I don't know, maybe because Eddie's parents actually met his ex-girlfriend, and I've never introduced a boyfriend to my family.
1: Oh, shoot.
6: Definitely comparing.
1: Más de este examen coming up next. No te lo pierdas.

0: ¿Dirías que tu suegra es una tóxica? Somos el Shaboy Show. Welcome to the second part of the Tóxica Suegra Test. Okay, so I have five questions for you in case you missed it. If you answer yes to three out of the five questions, that means que tu suegra es una tóxica. Mm. All right, so far we've asked Kim and Eddie, who are dating, and myself. I have a suegra and I love her.
1: Yes.
0: Number one, se mete en tu relación. Is she super opinionated? Mm. We all said no.
2: Yeah.
3: Well, you said yes, Chavoy.
0: Al principio. Ya, gracias a Dios, no. Mi esposa habló con ella. It's all good. We get along. Number dos, do you hate visiting your suegra? We all said no. We actually love visiting our suegras. Love so it. Far, so good. Question number three, does your suegra compare you to your partner's ex? Kim, does Eddie's mom compare you to his exes?
2: I don't know, but out of the two of us, Eddie's the only one who had an ex that he introduced to the family. So it's possible.
0: Eddie, do they ever bring up that ex and compare it to Kim?
4: They've never said
0: whether Kim is better or worse?
4: No, because the other one, like you said, wasn't really a thing.
1: Or as serious as you and Kim.
3: Was she AI or was she a blow-up? What do you mean she wasn't a thing?
1: She was a real blow-up?
3: No, imaginary girlfriend?
0: Eddie, do you think your suegra compares you to Kim's exes?
4: I don't think so, because they haven't met any of your exes.
3: What about you, Chavoy?
4: Oh, yeah.
1: Yeah, what about you?
0: You know, I'm the first man that my wife ever brought to her house to meet her parents.
3: Bueno. The man is todavía medio questionable.
0: Come on.
1: Yo, Shaboy, what about your wife Janet's exes? What were they like? Have you guys ever
0: talked
1: about
0: that? Why you gotta bring that up?
4: Yeah, come on.
1: Well, because Richo brought up Kim's exes, so I'm gonna bring up with you.
0: I'll say this. Kim, one of Janet's exes, my wife's exes, was actually salvadoreño like you. Y bailaba salsa bien perrón. That's the only thing that vato has on me.
2: Damn.
0: Yo para salsa, nomás para comer. Yo me la como más rica.
3: ¿A tu esposa?
0: La salsa. Y también. Number four. Does your suegra low-key or high-key talk bad about you, Kim?
1: Oh.
2: No.
0: Muchas suegras tiran indirectas while you're there. Ah, mira, mijo, nadie te cocina más rico que yo.
2: No, my suegra is not like that at all. I think we both want the best for Eddie and whatever that looks like.
0: Love that. Eddie, does Kim's mom, your suegra, talk bad about you?
4: No, she doesn't. I was afraid because of my Spanish.
1: Oh,
4: I thought she was going to speak, you know, talk bad about my Spanish.
0: Burlar, huh?
4: Burlar, yeah, but she doesn't. She actually motivates me to speak more Spanish, and yeah, she encourages
2: me. She loves No Sabo Karaoke.
0: Last but not least, ¿piensa tu suegra que le robaste a su hijo o su hija? That is the last question. Kim, do you think Eddie's mom thinks that you're stealing her son?
2: Absolutely not.
0: Do you think Kim's mom feels like you're stealing her daughter?
4: No, I don't think so. I think they're happy that we're together.
2: Yeah, my mom didn't want me to get married till I was 40, but I think meeting Eddie, she was like, I think she sent you a text, right, saying that she's so thankful that she prayed for a man like Eddie to come into my life. And she hopes that my little sister can find someone like Eddie.
1: That's awesome!
4: Yeah, that was one of the sweetest texts.
0: If you answered three out of the five saying yes, tu suegra oficialmente es una tóxica, mándale el link de este audio from our Shaboy Show podcast para que cambie. No, just kidding. Coming up next, No Sabo Karaoke. Con Eddie the Virgin, el presidente No Sabo Crew.
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3: ¡Qué locura! No cabe duda que las drogas desafortunadamente están abundando en todo el mundo ahorita. Drugs are everywhere, man. But this is wild. What? Esta nota que acaba de salir el día de ayer, ¿ok? Checa el dato. According to reports, a new scientific study has found that sharks, ¿ok? Mm-hmm. Tiburones.
4: Ok.
3: Off of Brazil's coast. En el mar de Brasil have actually now tested positive for cocaine.
4: No.
3: Así como lo están escuchando, está... Estos tiburones, el tiburón. Ey, no pare, sigue. El tiburón hella hype, you know what I'm saying? Oye, estos tiburones have been found with cocaine in their system. According to researchers from the Oswaldo Cruz Foundation, they tested 13 Brazilian sharp-nosed sharks.
4: Okay.
3: Otherwise known as peso pluma sharks.
4: Sharp nose? Oh my gosh.
3: And they have been found to have cocaine en su sistema. La razón es porque el tráfico de drogas en esa área around those beaches is really big over the ocean.
4: Yeah.
3: So tal vez unas pacas se le cayeron or whatnot.
4: Sí,
3: y por los tiburones, they're sharp nose sharks. What are they gonna do? You know what I'm saying?
4: They're gonna sniff it out.
3: This is wild. Ahora, Prima Vane, let me tell you this. In case you go to Brazil, since you love to travel.
4: Yes, yes. Tell me.
3: If you eat one of these sharp-nosed sharks.
4: Yeah.
3: And they have cocaine inside.
4: Right.
3: They will give you those effects to you.
4: Oh, my. No.
2: Prima Van is like, where's the Yelp review?
4: I'm like, tres tacos for two. No, I'm just kidding.
3: Oye, esto me recuerda. And I don't know if this is a true story or not, but Eddie, you're the one that loves movies. ¿Que no hay una película que se llama Cocaine Bear o algo así?
5: Yes, Cocaine Bear. It's based on a true story.
6: Yeah, it was actually a study, like documentary style, about a bear who into cocaine, and he basically did not sleep for many days, and it basically causes you to go manic.
3: So, esto lo hicieron al propósito, Kim. They literally gave cocaine a un oso en esta película.
6: Yeah, I don't know if they gave it to him, but it was a controlled experiment. Like, there were scientists and everything.
3: Really?
6: Yeah. I don't think it was like he got cocaine. Like, where is he going to get cocaine, you know? I think it was like they gave it to him.
3: You never know. Look at these sharks.
4: Yeah.
3: It's not like they went and pulled up to their, like, drug lord. You feel me? Like,
4: yeah.
6: This kind of makes me mad because I feel like I do my part as a responsible citizen to not throw plastic away. You know, I try the bottle caps, the turtles.
4: Save the ocean.
6: And then there's just, like, cocaine in the ocean. Like, that makes me be like, damn. Like,
2: you know who's more mad about that, Kim?
6: Ooh.
2: Los chapos and the drug lords that lost that cocaine in the ocean. Pero no se agüita.
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6: 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In 2019, 52 children died of heat stroke because they were left or became trapped in a hot car. 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
0: Honestly, guys, I have two daughters in school. They wear uniforms to school.
1: Yeah.
0: I didn't growing up, and okay. I love uniforms. No sé por qué no lo hacen en todas las escuelas.
1: Yeah.
0: It's way easier in the morning to get them ready. You don't have to think about it. Less bullying.
2: Yeah.
0: Because, de que ella trae de marca, él no, que
1: Less.
0: Este que el otro. And it's cheaper on the parents, bro. You can share it amongst kids. Like, right now, my youngest daughter is wearing my oldest daughter's uniforms.
1: Oh, like the hand-me-downs.
0: Sí, güey. Prima Bunny, you agree or disagree?
1: I disagree with you, Shaboy. I do not think that kids should be wearing uniforms to school. I think that they should be able to express themselves with their clothes that they wear. And also, too, okay, like you said, less bullying, which means bullying's still going down. So, you know what? That actually kind of toughens your kids up a little bit. Plus, it makes them funnier. Like, I was bullied a little bit.
0: No.
1: So, and now I'm hilarious. And now I'm on the radio, so.
3: Sí, pero ¿cuántas veces al día lloras, fo?
0: No, mira, te voy a decir por qué uniform solves a lot of issues. I don't know if you guys heard, there was a school in El Paso, Texas, that banned students from wearing black clothes from head to toe.
1: Wow.
0: Que dice, because it's associated with depression and mental health.
1: Soy emo.
3: Sí, la familia Adams, ¿qué va a hacer, güey? ¿Dónde van a mandar a sus chiquillos?
0: That's what I'm saying, bro. You eliminate all this drama, Kim.
2: That's crazy, because black makes you look skinnier. So
0: that's
2: I feel like that'd be a personal attack. But I love uniforms. Shaboy and I here in studio are the only ones that wear our uniform every day. Shaboy is always either a white or black t-shirt.
0: And jeans.
2: For me, it's always my Skims and some jeans. That's
0: it's
2: it.
1: And
2: every
1: her
2: day.
1: Dunks.
2: And my dunks.
0: La mera neta de morrito at my school's always. I wish we had uniforms, but we didn't. Everybody was rocking like baggy pants. Era la moda, so I felt pressured to rock the same. Y mi mamá no me dejaba comprar baggy pants. Y mi mamá me decía, güey, eso es para cholos y mi hijo no va a ser cholo. One day I snuck out in high school and I bought myself some beyond baggy jeans at Anchor Blue.
3: Hell yeah.
1: Aww.
0: Mi mamá, being Latina, she found them where I hid them.
2: Yeah.
0: Came home, she cut them up, los aventó en la basura, güey.
1: No.
0: Dang. And she said, pa que se te quite, ahora te voy a hacer un pantalón yo.
3: No.
0: She made me these pants and these shorts made out of the only material she had,
3: what?
0: Which was terciopelo. You guys know that, like, soft material?
1: Yeah.
0: Oh, and, like, some tight-ass shorts look like booty shorts. Anyways, I wouldn't have gone through
2: that's
0: that
2: so
0: if there
2: funny.
0: Was uniform.
1: Yeah, but now look at you. You're funny.
3: And you still wear tight-ass jeans.
1: Exactly.
3: Looking
1: exactly.
3: Like a mango chupado upside down. Pero no se agüita.
4: 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DMs.
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0: think that life would be a lot easier if all of our kids had to wear uniforms in school? Imagínate eso. Menos bullying, menos presión para los niños o las niñas de vestirse a la moda o como debe de ser o con cosas de marca. I don't know. I just think, why are we not doing that across the nation? Uniformes para todos, prima Vane.
1: Boring. That's why.
0: I'd rather it be boring and less bullying.
1: Kids still get bullied. They're going to be bullied because what their face looks like. Because what... And you know what? So somebody is...
0: ¿Por qué me miraste a mí cuando dijiste eso, prima Vane?
1: You and Micho, both of you guys. No, but for real, I think even like, so too, it doesn't matter. Even if you're wearing your uniform, like, they could still have a cool backpack. They could still have the cool phone. Kids are going to find a way to bully you either way.
0: Cindy, ¿qué opinas tú? Mándanos mensaje de voz via DM on Instagram at @yourboyshow. Do you agree that it would be a lot better if all students had to wear uniforms to school?
2: Honestly, nowadays with what these kids are wearing, I say uniforms. Mm. Para que no anden con las nalgas de fuera enseñando la panza con las mentadas crop tops. That is not okay.
3: Damn. Oye, pero no le echen la culpa a las morras que andan vestidas como huchis. ¿Quién le compra la ropa?
1: La mamá.
3: ¿Quién compra la ropa?
4: No, también.
3: La mamá o la tía que también es huchi. Es la verdad.
4: First of all, though, at schools, regardless of whether they require uniforms or not, you can't even show your shoulders.
5: No,
1: there's some in the hood, they're showing up like doing the most.
0: Y lo que no estamos diciendo también es de que Micho says, well, ¿por qué los papás le compran esos chorecitos or those
1: crop tops?
0: Listen, a lot of students find a way.
4: Oh, I knew a girl. She would take a backpack to school and just whip it out.
0: Exactly. La amiguita le trae la ropa. You know what I'm saying? That's what it's just crazy, bro. Uniforms will solve all these issues. Yeah. Kendra, what are your thoughts?
6: Hey, Shaboy, I would prefer school uniforms to avoid an argument with my six-year-old in the morning.
0: Preach.
6: She's so picky. She even picks her clothes out the night before, but sometimes she still finds something to complain about, whether her shirt doesn't feel right or her socks feel weird. So, yeah, school uniforms.
0: Literalmente, that's my five-year-old daughter, Alani. Joe, what are your thoughts, compa? Uniforms in school, yay or nay?
7: I loved wearing uniforms in middle school.
0: There you go.
7: I never had to plan out my clothes, and you could never tell who the cool kids were.
3: Mm.
7: Loser. So it was always wake up, change, go to school.
4: Yes, dude, love it.
0: For those of you that your kids don't wear uniforms to school, como papá, como mamá, the struggle's real.
1: Yeah.
0: ¿Qué te vas a poner hoy? 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
4: Planchar.
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0: But you can't tell as much, prima Vane.
1: No.
3: Ya los uniformes bien deslavados. 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
1: Yeah, or white, and it turns into gray.
0: Porque se les fue el cloro.
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0: Laura, bienvenida a La Tóxica Hotline. Cuéntanos, ¿por qué estás nominando a tu suegra, your mother-in-law, as la más tóxica?
1: Yeah, the reason is because I have my two-year-old. I haven't cut his hair at all, and I made it very clear.

0: mira.
1: She probably did it herself, trying to ahorrarse some dinero con las tijeras.
2: Yeah.
1: Le corta ahí.
0: Probably.
3: So te dejó todo trasquilado a tu hijo. And what's her point of view? Why is she so mad that your son has long hair?
0: The reason that she did it was because that she had found like bugs within his hair. So I'm like, I understand. Hey, I understand. I overreacted with a haircut. I go, but not with a CPS deal. That's something you don't do in front of my kids.
3: So in her mind, the reason why your son has potentially piojos or lice is because no le cortas el pelo, and because you got mad at her for cutting his hair without your permission while you were in the hospital. She's threatening to call Child Protective Services y quitarte los chiquillos?
0: Yes, my son actually texted me the day before I was released to let me know grandma is saying that she's going to call CPS on you.
3: Your older son, otro hijo.
0: My 10-year-old, yeah.
3: Oh, hell no. She's doing this in front of your other kids?
4: And not just that, but getting them involved.
0: Yeah, I have a 15-year-old, a 10-year-old, and a 12-year-old, and she's sitting in front of all three. But the 10-year-old is the one that tells me everything, and he's the one that came at me.
1: He's awesome.
0: And told me, you know, through
3: the text,
0: grandma thing did.
3: Yo, tu suegra is la más tóxica, bro.
4: What did your husband say?
0: Yeah, he's on my side. He actually, he did get upset with her with the cutting the hair and all that. But as far as, like, the CPS, deal, like, he hasn't, like, really mentioned it. Because he knows that she messed up.
1: So I'm really worried about your 2-year-old's pelo. Hella trasquilado, como que lo mordió un burro.
0: No, I haven't fixed his hair yet. I'm just letting it grow out. I don't want to mess it up. But the thing is, I know she had done it before already with my 12-year-old.
4: Wow. Not the first rodeo.
3: Tal vez tiene un sueño frustrado tu suegra y quiere ser peluquera.
1: She's
3: out here cutting all your kids' hair. Yo.
4: Buy her a little model, a little
1: muñequita.
3: Yeah, they got dolls like that now where kids can play, pretend to cut their hair and stuff. Laura, thank you so much for nominating your suegra como la más tóxica. Hella people listening to this are agreeing with you, girl, and they're probably going through similar situation. Hopefully your suegra cuts it out.
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2: Gracias.
3: Un estudio muy interesante que revela cuáles son las mujeres más cachondas. Ooh. Which women are always down for el tururú con su pareja.
2: I love those kind of girls. No matter if you're in the car, at a concert, en la casa del vecino, donde sea, te hacen los ojitos así como de que, hey, and you're like, hell yeah, venga, ¿estás?
3: So, in this study, they compared women who are clean freaks.
4: Okay.
3: Que son super limpias. And I'm not talking about, like, limpias de su cuerpo. I'm talking about, like, limpias que tienen que tener todo bien ordenadito en su casa. Yeah, en el carro, todo bien limpiecito. You know what I'm saying? Versus women that aren't so clean. Yeah. Y les vale madre si su carro, si su cuarto, si su casa está tirada, güey. Mm-hmm. They're like, me vale. So, who do you think, out of those two types of women, is more cachona, more down for el tururú en cualquier momento? Prima Vane, who do you think it is?
4: Girl, Messi, hello.
3: Messi, and girls.
4: To me, based off experience.
3: Venga de ahí, donde sea y cuando sea, Prima Vane.
4: With the right person. I'm not saying, like, with any random, so no random people be coming up to me.
3: No, eso es
4: like,
3: con tu pareja. Eso es con tu pareja.
4: Yeah, with the pareja. Yeah.
3: Venga de ahí.
4: No pasa nada.
2: O sin pareja a veces también, lo que
3: caiga. Kim, who do you think it is?
5: I think the messy girls, but truly, like, if you are a girl that has her car clean, like, you're one in a million. Because nobody's car is clean.
3: Ni el mío, güey. Mi carro es un closet, güey.
5: Yeah,
3: la verdad, neta.
5: Like, impossible.
2: Chaboy le encanta decir que su carro es un closet porque todos los días se sale de él.
3: All right, here is the answer. The study reveals that the women who clean a lot.
5: What?
3: Who clean a lot are less interested in el tururú.
5: Oh, that makes sense.
3: Si eres súper estricta en la limpieza de tu casa, de tu carro, entonces no eres tan intensa en el tururú, no eres tan cachonda, right. According to the study, because it reveals that you stress too much.
4: Ándale.
3: Te estresas demasiado.
2: Por eso necesitas desestresarte.
4: Right.
3: And oftentimes, you're too tired by the time it gets to tururú time.
5: It's facts, because when I clean the house, like I see deep clean, I put in more than 10,000 steps.
3: You know what I'm saying?
4: Sorry, Eddie.
3: And all the
2: good thing Eddie's a virgin.
3: Bro, it is true, and I had to work through that with my wife, porque my wife no está bien si la casa no está ordenada, güey.
4: Right.
3: Like, she just can't think straight, you know? Hay veces en que estamos ya en el cuarto y dice, babe, I got piles of all these clothes I gotta fold.
5: Oh, yeah.
3: Tengo que doblar ropa. And I'm like, hablando de doblar.
4: Janet, girl, just a minute and 15 seconds. Like, that's it, girl. Just take it.
3: No, but you know what does turn around is like, okay, babe, te voy a ayudar a doblar la ropa.
4: Oh, like I'll help you.
3: Yeah, déjame ayudarte a hacer el quehacer.
2: Mandilón.
3: But I only help for like 30 seconds. And then she's like, oh my gosh. And then
4: it works.
3: Yeah,
4: it works.
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0: ¿Dirías que tu suegra es una tóxica? We are the Shaboy Show. We have a test for you to take right now that will prove if she really is a tóxica or not, okay? Super simple. The test has 5 questions. If you answer yes to 3 out of the 5, that means que tu suegra es una tóxica. We are going to do the test between Kim and Eddie, who are dating and more than likely se van a casar, güey.
1: Yes. Wait, hold on. Why are we only doing it on Kim and Eddie? Why don't you answer the question? Oh, yeah. You have a suegra?
0: What?
1: You have a suegra?
0: Prima Van, it's not about me.
1: Nah. It's not the Shaboy Show.
0: The show part is you.
2: Tiene miedo.
0: Plus, la voy a visitar este fin de semana. No me metas en problemas, güey. No me metas en problemas. All right, I'll answer. Whatever, let's go. Kim, do you think your mom is going to be the more tóxica between you and Eddie's mom?
3: Right now, yes. My mom is super nice to Eddie, though. Le lava los calzones, le compra calzones. But I feel like she can turn up, whereas Eddie's mom is super sweet, super, like, gentle. Calmada. So I don't see her doing that at all.
0: All right, here is question number one. Kim and Eddie, who are dating, will answer this, and I'll go ahead and answer as well. Venga, dale. Déjame persignarme. Right, here we go. Se mete en tu relación. Is she all up in your relationship, giving opinions about what you do, what you shouldn't do? Kim, does Eddie's mom do that?
3: No.
0: Eddie, does Kim's mom do that?
2: No, she does not.
0: That's good.
3: Yes.
4: What about you, Chavoy?
2: Oh, yeah.
0: She tried.
2: No.
0: In the beginning of the relationship, pero gracias a Dios, mi esposa habló con ella.
2: Really?
0: And it ended. Yes. Nice. Moving right along. Número dos.
1: There you go.
0: Kim, do you hate visiting your suegra?
3: No. I love it.
0: El pensar de ir a visitar a tu suegra, Eddie, te pone de malas.
2: No, I love it because I'm going to get fed.
1: Oh, yeah.
2: Yeah, take naps.
0: So far, so good. I love visiting my suegra, porque también me cocina. Yeah. Number three, does your suegra compare you to your partner's ex?
4: Ooh. Oh, that's easy. Eddie's never had a girlfriend before.
2: Yeah, true.
0: No, he had one. Yeah, he had one, kind of. Kim?
3: I don't know, maybe because Eddie's parents actually met his ex-girlfriend, and I've never introduced a boyfriend to my family.
0: Oh, shoot!
4: Definitely comparing.
0: Más de este examen coming up next. No te lo pierdas.

0: ¿Dirías que tu suegra es una tóxica? Somos the Shaboy Show. Welcome to the second part of the Tóxica Suegra Test. Okay, so I have five questions for you in case you missed it. If you answer yes to three out of the five questions, that means que tu suegra es una tóxica. Mm. All right, so far we've asked Kim and Eddie, who are dating, and myself. I have a suegra and I love her.
1: Yes.
0: Number one, se mete en tu relación. Is she super opinionated? Mm. We all said no.
2: Yeah.
3: Well, you said yes, chavoy.
0: Al principio. Ya, gracias a Dios, no. Mi esposa habló con ella. It's all good. We get along. Number dos, do you hate visiting your suegra? We all said no. We actually love visiting our suegras. So far, so good. Question number three, does your suegra compare you to your partner's ex? Kim, does Eddie's mom compare you to his exes?
2: I don't know, but out of the two of us, Eddie's the only one who had an ex that he introduced to family. So it's possible.
0: Eddie, do they ever bring up that ex and compare it to Kim?
4: Never, never.
0: They've never said whether Kim is better or worse?
4: No, because the other one, like you said, wasn't really a thing.
1: Or as serious as you and Kim.
3: Was she AI or was she a blow-up? What do you mean she wasn't a thing?
1: She was a real blow-up?
3: Imaginary girlfriend?
0: Eddie, do you think your suegra compares you to Kim's exes?
4: I don't think so. Because they haven't met any of your exes.
3: What about you, Chavoy?
4: Oh, yeah.
1: Yeah, what about you?
0: You know, I'm the first man that my wife ever brought to her house to meet her parents.
3: Bueno. The man is todavía medio questionable.
0: Come on.
1: Yo, Shaboy, what about your wife Janet's exes? What were they like? Have you guys ever
0: talked
1: about that?
0: Why you gotta bring that up?
4: Yeah, come on.
1: Well, because Micho brought up Kim's exes, so I'm gonna bring up with you.
0: I'll say this. Kim, one of Janet's exes, my wife's exes, was actually salvadoreño like you. Y bailaba salsa bien perrón. That's the only thing that vato has on me.
2: Damn.
0: Yo para salsa, nomás para comer. Yo me la como más rica.
3: Ay. ¿A tu esposa?
0: La salsa. 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Ay. Number four.
1: This man.
0: Does your suegra low-key or high-key talk bad about you, Kim?
1: No.
0: Muchas suegras tiran indirectas while you're there. Ah, mira, mijo, nadie te cocina más rico que yo.
2: No, my suegra is not like that at all. I think we both want the best for Eddie and whatever that looks like.
0: Love that. Eddie, does Kim's mom, your suegra, talk bad about you?
4: No, she doesn't. I was afraid because of my Spanish.
1: I
4: thought she was going to speak, you know, talk bad about my Spanish.
0: Que sea burlada, huh?
4: Burlada, yeah, pero she doesn't. She actually motivates me to speak more Spanish, and she encourages me.
2: She loves No Sabo Karaoke,
0: Last but not least, ¿piensa tu suegra que le robaste a su hijo o su hija? That is the last question. Kim, do you think Eddie's mom thinks that you're stealing her son?
2: Absolutely not.
0: Do you think Kim's mom feels like you're stealing her daughter?
4: No, I don't think so. I think they're happy that we're together.
2: Yeah, my mom didn't want me to get married till I was 40, but I think meeting Eddie, she was like, I think she sent you a text, right, saying that she's so thankful that she prayed for a man like Eddie to come into my life. And she hopes that my little sister can find someone like Eddie.
1: That's awesome!
4: Yeah, that was one of the sweetest texts.
0: If you answered three out of the five saying yes, tu suegra oficialmente es una tóxica, mándale el link de este audio from our Shaboy Show podcast pa' que cambie. No, just kidding. Coming up next, No Sabo Karaoke.
2: Ooh.
0: Con Eddie the Virgin, el presidente No Sabo Crew.
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3: ¡Qué locura! No cabe duda que las drogas desafortunadamente están abundando en todo el mundo ahorita. Drugs are everywhere, man. But this is wild. Esta nota que acaba de salir el día de ayer, ¿ok? Checa el dato. According to reports, a new scientific study has found that sharks, ¿ok? Mm-hmm. Tiburones.
1: Ok.
3: Off of Brazil's coast. En el mar de Brasil, have actually now tested positive for cocaine.
1: No.
3: Así como lo están escuchando, está... Estos tiburones, el tiburón. Ey, no pare, sigue. El tiburón hella hype, you know what I'm saying? Oye, estos tiburones have been found with cocaine in their system. According to researchers from the Oswaldo Cruz Foundation, they tested 13 Brazilian sharp-nosed sharks.
1: Okay.
3: Otherwise known as peso pluma sharks.
1: Sharp nose? Oh my gosh.
3: And they have been found to have cocaine en su sistema. La razón es porque el tráfico de drogas en esa área around those beaches is really big over the ocean.
1: Yeah.
3: So tal vez unas pacas se le cayeron or whatnot.
1: Sí,
3: y por los tiburones, they're sharp nose sharks. What are they gonna do? You know what I'm saying?
4: They're gonna sniff it up.
3: This is wild. Ahora, oh, prima Vane, let me tell you this. In case you go to Brazil, since you love to travel.
1: Yes, yes. Tell me.
3: If you eat one of these sharp-nosed sharks.
1: Yeah.
3: And they have cocaine inside.
1: Right.
3: They will give you those effects to you.
1: Oh.
2: Prima Van is like, where's the Yelp review?
4: I'm like, tres tacos for two. Oh, no, just
3: Oye, esto me recuerda. And I don't know if this is a true story or not, but Eddie, you're the one that loves movies. ¿Que no hay una película que se llama Cocaine Bear o algo así?
5: Yes, Cocaine Bear. It's based on a true story.
6: Yeah, it was actually a study, like documentary style, about a bear who into cocaine, and he basically did not sleep for many days, and it basically causes you to go manic.
3: So, esto lo hicieron al propósito, Kim. They literally gave cocaine a un oso en esta película.
6: Yeah, I don't know if they gave it to him, but it was a controlled experiment. Like, there were scientists and everything.
3: Really?
6: Yeah. I don't think it was like he got cocaine. Like, where is he going to get cocaine, you know? I think it was like they gave it to him.
3: You never know. Look at these sharks.
1: Yeah.
3: It's not like they went and pulled up to their, like, drug lord. You feel me? Like,
1: yeah.
6: This kind of makes me mad because I feel like I do my part as a responsible citizen to not throw plastic away. You know, I try the bottle caps, the turtles.
1: Save the ocean.
6: And then there's just, like, cocaine in the ocean. Like, that makes me be like, damn. Like,
2: you know who's more mad about that, Kim?
6: Ooh.
2: Los chapos and the drug lords that lost that cocaine in the ocean. Pero no se agüita.

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2: 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Prizes must be picked up by the winner with valid ID at our Entravision offices located 801 North Jackson Road, McAllen, Texas, Monday through Friday during our normal business hours of 9 a.m. to 5 p.m. Good luck from Entravision Communications and Fuego 99.5 Hot Hits.
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0: Honestly, guys, I have two daughters in school. They wear uniforms to school.
1: Yeah.
0: I didn't growing up, and okay. I love uniforms. No sé por qué no lo hacen en todas las escuelas.
1: Yeah.
0: It's way easier in the morning to get them ready. You don't have to think about it. Less bullying.
2: Yeah.
0: Because, de que ella trae de marca, él no, que este que el otro. And it's cheaper on the parents, bro. You can share it amongst kids. Like, right now, my youngest daughter's wearing my oldest daughter's uniforms.
1: Oh, nos ahorramos like the hand-me-downs.
0: Sí, güey. Prima Vanna, you agree or disagree?
1: I disagree with you, Shaboy. I do not think that kids should be wearing uniforms to school. I think that they should be able to express themselves with their clothes that they wear. And also, too, who cares? Like you said, less bullying, which means bullying's still going down. So, you know what? That actually kind of toughens your kids up a little bit. Plus, it makes them funnier. Like, I was bullied a little bit.
0: No.
1: Now I'm hilarious, and now I'm on the radio, so.
3: Sí, pero ¿cuántas veces al día lloras, fo?
0: No, mira, te voy a decir por qué uniform solves a lot of issues. I don't know if you guys heard, there was this school in El Paso, Texas, that banned students from wearing black clothes from head to toe.
1: Wow.
0: Que dice, because it's associated with depression and mental health.
1: Soy emo.
3: Sí, la familia Adams, ¿qué va a hacer, güey? ¿Dónde van a mandar a sus chiquillos?
0: That's what I'm saying, bro. You eliminate all this drama, Kim.
2: That's crazy, because black makes you look skinnier. So I feel like that'd be a personal attack. But I love uniforms. Shaboy and I here in studio are the only ones that wear our uniform every day. Shaboy is always either a white or black t-shirt.
0: And jeans.
2: For me, it's always my Skims and some jeans. That's
0: it's
2: it.
0: Easy.
2: Every
1: and her
2: day.
1: Dunks.
2: And my Dunks.
0: La mera neta de morrito at my schools, I wish we had uniforms, but we didn't. Everybody was rocking like baggy pants. Era la moda, so I felt pressured to rock the same. Y mi mamá no me dejaba comprar baggy pants. Y mamá me decía, güey, eso es para cholos y mi hijo no va a ser cholo. One day I snuck out in high school and I bought myself some beyond baggy jeans at Anchor Blue.
3: Hell yeah.
0: Mi mamá, being Latina, she found them where I hid them. Came home, she cut them up, los aventó en la basura, güey.
1: Dang.
0: And she said, pa' que se te quite, ahora te voy a hacer un pantalón yo.
3: No.
0: She made me these pants and these shorts made out of the only material she had,
3: what?
0: Which was terciopelo. You guys know that, like, soft material?
1: Yeah.
0: And, like, some tight ass shorts look like booty shorts? Anyways, I wouldn't have gone through
2: that
0: if there was uniform.
1: Yeah, but now look at you. You're funny.
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0: think that life would be a lot easier if all of our kids had to wear uniforms in school? Imagínate eso. Menos bullying, menos presión para los niños o las niñas de vestirse a la moda o como debe de ser o con cosas de marca. I don't know. I just think, why are we not doing that across the nation? Uniformes para todos, prima Vane.
1: Boring. That's why.
0: I'd rather be boring and less bullying.
1: Kids still get bullied. They're going to be bullied because what their face looks like. Because what, and you know what? Somebody is...
0: ¿Por qué me miraste a mí cuando dijiste eso, prima Vane?
1: You and Micho, both of you guys. No, but for real, I think even like, yeah, so too, it doesn't matter. Even if you're wearing your uniform, like, they could still have a cool backpack. They could still have the cool phone. Kids are going to find a way to bully you either way.
0: Cindy, ¿qué opinas tú? Mándanos mensaje de voz via DM on Instagram at Your Boy Show. Do you agree that it would be a lot better if all students had to wear uniforms to school?
2: Honestly, nowadays, with what these kids are wearing, mm-hmm, I say uniforms. Mm. Para que no anden con las nalgas de fuera, mm, enseñando, oh, la panza con las mentadas crop tops. Because that is not okay.
3: Damn. Oye, pero no le echen la culpa a las morras, pues, que andan, sí, vestidas como huchis. ¿Quién le compra la ropa?
1: La mamá.
3: ¿Quién le compra la ropa?
4: No, y también.
3: La mamá o la tía, que también es huchi, es la verdad.
4: First of all, though, at schools, regardless of whether they require uniforms or not, you can't even show your shoulders.
1: No, there's some, yeah, yeah, the hood, they're, yeah, yeah, showing up like, yeah, yeah, yeah, doing, sí, the most.
0: Y lo que no estamos diciendo también es de que Micho says, well, ¿por qué los papás le compran esos chorecitos or those,
1: uh-huh, sí, crop tops?
0: Listen, a lot of students find a way.
4: Oh, yeah. Oh, I knew a girl. She would take a backpack to school and just whip it out.
0: Exactly. And o change. La amiguita le trae la ropa. You know, right, what I'm saying? That's what it's just crazy, bro. Uniforms would solve all these issues. Yeah. Kendra, what are your thoughts?
5: Hey, Shaboy, I would prefer school uniforms, mm-hmm, to avoid an argument with my 6-year-old in the morning.
0: Preach. Oh,
5: she's so picky. She even picks her clothes out, oh, the night before, but sometimes she still finds something to complain about, whether her shirt doesn't feel right or her socks feel weird. So yeah, school uniforms.
0: Literalmente, that's my 5-year-old daughter, Alani. Joe, what are your thoughts, compa, uniforms in school? Yay or nay?
6: I loved wearing uniforms in middle school.
0: There you go.
6: I never had to plan out my clothes.
4: Yep. Mm.
6: And you could never tell who the cool kids were.
3: Mm.
6: So it was always wake up, change, go to school.
4: Yes, dude, love it.
0: For those of you that your kids don't wear uniforms to school, como papá, como mamá, the struggle's real.
1: Yeah.
0: ¿Qué te vas a poner hoy? No, que no lavaste, güey. 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
4: Planchar.
1: No, bueno, tienes que lavar los uniformes también. 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
0: But you can't tell as much, prima Vane.
1: No.
3: Ya los uniformes bien deslavados. 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
1: Yeah, or white, and it turns into gray.
0: Porque se les fue el cloro. 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
1: Laura, bienvenida a la Tóxica Hotline. Cuéntanos, ¿por qué estás nominando a tu suegra, your mother-in-law, as la más tóxica?
2: Yeah, the reason is because I have my two-year-old. I haven't cut his hair at all, and I made it very clear, you know, from day one that I wasn't going to cut his hair at all, not even going to school. When I was in the hospital for a week, she cut his hair without my permission, without coming at me and asking me, and, you know, I, like that, you know, I just say, why did you cut my hair? You had no permission to do that, you know, you're no longer going to wash my son, and then that was it.
3: Yeah, because you were upset.
2: Yes.
4: Did she cut it herself, your son's hair, or did she at least take him to, like, a barber?
2: I'm not sure if she took him to a barber, because el niño quedó trasquilado.
1: Unos mechones
2: más largos que los otros.
1: Hell no.
3: Poor baby.
2: Like a little bowl cut, kind
3: of. Edgar cut.
2: Yeah, ándale, un Edgar cut, ándale, así se mira.
4: She probably did it herself, trying to ahorrarse some dinero con las tijeras.
1: Yeah.
4: Le corta ahí.
2: Probably.
1: So te dejó todo trasquilado a tu hijo. And what's her point of view? Why is she so mad that your son has long hair?
2: The reason that she did it was because she had found, like, bugs within his hair. So I'm like, I understand. I understand I overreacted with a haircut. I go, but not with a CPS deal. That's something you don't do in front of my kids.
1: So in her mind, the reason why your son has potentially piojos or lice is because no le cortas el pelo, and because you got mad at her for cutting his hair without your permission while you were in the hospital. She's threatening to call Child Protective Services y quitarte los chiquillos?
2: Yes, my son actually texted me the day before I was released to let me know grandma is saying that she's going to call CPS on you.
1: Your older son, otro hijo.
2: My 10-year-old, yeah.
1: Oh, hell no. She's doing this in front of your other kids?
3: And not just that, but getting them involved.
2: Yeah, I have a 15-year-old, a 10-year-old, and a 12-year-old, and she's standing in front of all three. But the 10-year-old is the one that tells me everything, and he's the one that came at me.
4: He's Muslim.
2: And told me, you know, through
1: the text, they got my thing
2: did.
1: Yo, tu suegra is la más tóxica, bro.
3: What did your husband say?
2: Yeah, he's on my side. He actually, like, he did get upset with her with cutting the hair and all that. But as far as, like, the CPS, like, deal, like, he hasn't, like, really mentioned it. Because he knows that she messed up.
4: So I'm really worried about your two-year-old's pelo. Hella trasquilado, como que lo mordió un burro.
2: No, I haven't fixed his hair yet. I'm just letting it grow out. I don't want to mess it up. Mm-hmm. But the thing is, I know she had done it before already with my 12-year-old.
3: Wow.
2: Years ago.
1: Tal vez tiene un sueño frustrado tu suegra y quiere ser peluquera.
4: She's
1: out here cutting all your kids' hair.
3: Yo, buy her a little model, a little
4: muñequita.
1: Yeah, they got dolls like that now where kids can play, pretend to cut their hair and stuff. Laura, thank you so much for nominating your suegra como la más tóxica. Hella people listening to this are agreeing with you, girl, and they're probably going through similar situations. Suegra cuts it out.

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1: It's Fuego FM with Gigi and Coyotec, mi amigo inteligente. Thank you so much for the warm welcoming on our first day. I feel like it's like the first day of school. Coyotito, how are you feeling?
2: ¿Qué onda, prima? First day of school vibes, eso es. Honestly, I'm feeling it, you know? There's that energy when you know something big is about to happen. You and me on the mic together, that's what I'm talking about. How are you feeling, Gigi?
1: I'm excited. I have a whole new outfit I put together. I mean, it's not the biggest thing, greatest thing, right? But still, a new outfit nonetheless. It just makes you feel better and it kind of pumps you up, no?
2: Eso always hits different, prima. It's not just the clothes, it's the confidence that comes with it, you know? You walk in here feeling like yourself, like you're ready to take on the world. That's the energy we need on this mic today, hermana.
1: So let's give it all we've got. We're joining you Monday through Friday, 10 a.m. to 12 p.m. on Fuego FM.

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0: It's Gigi and Coyotec, mi amigo inteligente on Fuego FM. And it's time for some shout-outs. Who you got on your Instagram, Coyotec?
1: Yo, what's up, prima? Man, we got some real ones tuning in today. First up, shout out to Jason Guillen out in Modesto bumping us on his AirPods while he's grinding at work. Hermano, we see you. We appreciate that loyalty, for real. Then we got Marisa in Sacramento saying she's pumped this Monday morning, and that's what I'm talking about, Reina. That's the energy we need to start the week right.
0: For real. Nothing beats a great Monday morning. I also have from my Instagram, @itsGigi, @itsGigi. I have Esteban from Palm Springs. He actually says he doesn't know what's hotter, the music on Fuego or the weather outside. Ooh, let me tell you, if you're working outside, please stay hydrated. Please stay under the shade. Take your breaks, whatever it takes to get the day going. We got the music for sure. It's Fuego FM.

0: FM. It's DT with Coyote, mi amigo inteligente. And one thing is to listen to us on the airwaves, but what the hell do we look like? And thank God for social media. Coyotito, you want to share your social media with our audience?
1: Yo, that's a good point, prima. You know where to find me is at Soy Coyotec on Instagram. That's Soy Coyotec. So if you want to see what I'm all about, Soy Coyotec. And yeah, man, I share everything there. Behind the scenes from the booth, clips from our show, thoughts about music and culture, the barrio vibes, all of it. It's where I connect with la raza between shows, you know what I'm saying? Follow Soy Coyotec. Soy Coyotec, Soy Coyotec. Three times for the people in the back.
0: Damn, homie's really trying to get his followers up. You can follow me on Instagram at It's GG, at It's GG, ItsGeeGeeGee. And I share a little bit about everything and anything, a little bit about my daily drama behind the scenes at a radio station. I do all sorts of polls. I give a lot of healthy beauty tips for sure. So follow us on our Instagram at Soy Coyotec and myself at It's GG. 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

0: All right, this is Gigi with Coyotec, mi amigo inteligente. Thank you so much for the warm welcoming. We hope that we can join you on your everyday task at work, wherever it is that you take us. You can listen to us on El Botón app for sure, and look for the Fuego station. Coyotito, it's time to go home. Let's go.
1: Ay, prima. There we go. That's what I'm talking about. Time to wrap it up and head out. Whether you're clocking out, heading to lunch, or just taking a breather, we got you covered right here on Fuego FM. And hey, if you're not following us yet on Instagram, at SolCoyotec, do yourself a favor and hit that follow button. Let's keep this vibe going all day, every day, ¿verdad?
0: Totalmente. And you can follow me, Gigi, on Instagram at It's Gigi. It's Gigi, I-T-S-G-E-E-G-E-E. We have another date tomorrow, Tuesday, on Fuego FM. Mwah!

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93.5 Fuego, Houston, Texas. How's it going, Fuego Familia? My name is DJ Marky Mark, and it's back to work, baby. Oh, yes. So, damas y caballeros, today, tengo boletitos. We're going to be cranking out some tickets. Tengo boletos para Frontera Fest. Yep. So, make sure to be tuned in. A matter of fact, I got 3 Fuego keywords I'm going to be dropping down today, and let's drop the first one right now. All right. Make sure to write them down because I'm going to be asking for the 3 Fuego keywords later on today. So the first Fuego keyword is fire. Fire. That is the first Fuego keyword. All right. Make sure que los anotes ahí, wherever, and ponlo en tu teléfono or wherever. 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

La Gracie, 93.5, Fuego Hot Hits, DJ Marky Mark in the house. All right, damas y caballeros, so prepárense porque the circus is coming to town. Hoy nomás. The Ringling Brothers and Barnum and Bailey, the greatest show on earth, aquí va a estar con nosotros. You're going to get to experience non-stop laughs. Va a haber, you know, all the circus skills from world-class performers from around the planet. So it's going to be fun for everybody. From kids to adults, so va a ser para todos. Coming to the Bird Ogden Arena el 3 de septiembre hasta el 6, September 3rd through the 6th. Make sure que vayas a comprar tus boletitos and be on the lookout because we will be cranking out ticketos, boletitos, para ustedes. Continuamos con el DY Daddy Yankee, 99.5 Fuego Hot Hits. ¡Súbele!

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1: 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Oh. 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
1: I know, yes. 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Like, las tías, my mom. 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Oh. Clearly, that's tranza. That's fraude. That's all of that. 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
1: 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Like, las tías, my mom. 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Oh. Clearly, that's tranza. That's fraude. 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
0: 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En Sótamos y Caballeros. Ahí les va un chisme caliente. So Nicki Minaj is on the news right now. She's got a new way of making that moolah, making that paper. So apparently she's charging her fans now to see her social media content. And the thing that comes to mind is, isn't it free? What's going on? Yeah, like, how are you going to charge people to see your social media content? Like, how are you going to charge people to see your social media content? Like, what's going on here? I mean, it does have a little... on your social media, tiene un little botoncito ahí que puedes tell your fans to see, to pay for your content or whatever. But I don't know, man. I don't know. Like, the comments are hilarious. People are saying, just waiting on Cardi B to chime in. A ver quién le va a decir la Cardi B. Porque pues ahí they have always had beef between each other. Pero, yeah, she's apparently charging them $10 a month to see her content now. Wow. I'm going to start doing that. Nobody's going to pay. Fortunately, people are going to pay for her. You know, that's weird. Pero pues, it is what it is, I guess. Star power. ¿Cómo dice? Oh, well. Nicki Minaj will be Nicki Minaj. Damas y caballeros, ahí les va the final fuego keyword. All right, prepárense. Here we go. 3, 2, 1. The fuego keyword is 956, baby. 956. 956. Puro 956. 956. All right, so call number 9. Give me all the fuego keywords y te ganas boletitos para Frontera Fest. Good luck.

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1: Hey, this is Cosme.
0: Awesome. You are call number 9, but you're not my winner yet. What are the Fuego keywords? Go.
1: A ver, the first one is fire, the second one is hot hit, and the last one you just said was 956.
0: And my winner!
1: All right. Gracias.
0: Yes, sir. Gracias a ti. You are going. Bueno. Frontera Fest is going down. A 3-day festival. Van a venir muchos artistas. All you gotta do is a todos. What's the number one radio station?
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1: 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Clearly, that's tranza, that's fraude, that's all of that. 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
1: 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Well, don't stop.
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0: 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Fuego, fuego. 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
1: 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From the Bird Ogden Auto Group Studios, this is Fuego 99.5 Hot Hits. 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
3: 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I went deaf on it. The-